like 10,000 spoons when all you need is a knife. It's meeting the man of my dreams and then meeting his beautiful wife. And isn't it ironic?

They're only to hide my guilt and shame. 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While we were apart, I was human too.

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You know it's for real. 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Getting biz, come on.

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Let's go straight to number one.

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